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Randall Moore has a new home in Ottawa. Now you can hear Randall's Rant with Cornicky in the morning, and again at 12:40 and 5:40 with Cubby. 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
1: 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Music, news, traffic, or just appetizers, right? 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

Randall Moore has a new home in Ottawa. Now you can hear Randall's Rant with Kornacki in the morning, and again at 12:40 and 5:40 with Cubby. 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

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Now you can hear Randall's Rant with Cornicky in the morning, and again at 12:40 and 5:40 with Cubby. 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

0: So I received this letter from a listener. Dear Pill Fairy, I've been looking through my medicine cabinet, and it's about time you stop by to secure our old medication until we take it back to the drugstore. 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But it's not such a great move to leave your decisions in the hands of a fairy. I'm just saying. A message from Drug Free Kids Canada.
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Randall Moore has a new home in Ottawa. Now you can hear Randall's Rant with Cornicky in the morning and again at 1240 and 540 with Cubby. 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

that's not very nice, offering to kick some asses first thing in the morning. It was a little weird me coming in here this morning, just as I was rolling into 2255 Saint Laurent Boulevard. The coppers were coming off of Walkley, lights on and all the rest of it. And as soon as they turned the corner, the lights went off, you know. Just as I'm pulling into our parking lot here at 2255 Saint Laurent Boulevard. Anyways, I don't know if they were looking for a perp or something in town, but it was one of those things that I was parking just as I was getting out of my car. All of a sudden, the police cruiser, like, slows to a crawl. And as he's going by our radio station, checking me out, getting out of my car, walking towards the building, and going at such a slow pace, just trying to see whether or not I was coming in through the front door or not. But gave him a little wave. It ain't me causing trouble quite yet. That doesn't start until 5:30 in the morning, so... Here we are, happy to be here once again on a Friday. Yes, our weekend is here. And some solid. I'll give you a little while, get that coffee flowing through the brain. So that when you hear the Lottomax tracks later on this morning, it'll suddenly Pavlovian, it'll be bam, right there in your brain. And you'll text me and hopefully get $100 in lottery tickets. $70 million, 70 individual, a $100,000 prize. There's some good cash up for grabs, so... Hey, you're going to be sticking around. You might as well listen to the tunes and try to make yourself rich on one end of it. Somebody's going to go check out Royal Tusk this morning. Another opportunity to get you into our Rebel Rock Concert Series show coming up next Saturday. A little easier to take on a weekend than on a school night like you troopers did this week. Bex, anticipating she'll be here near 6:30 this morning. We'll talk to Super Kyle a little later on. And whatever crazy little stuff we can fit on your way in. To work this morning with one more to go before you get a couple days all to yourself. Hopefully life will be good.

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You got up, you went to work on Monday, and you thought, how am I ever going to get through this work week? And here we are out of Friday, man. And a little cool out there to start things off this morning, 5 degrees. And there is a chance of showers a little later on in the day as we get into it. Most of it will be in the afternoon, if it happens at all. And expect a high of 12 degrees for today. Staying cool overnight into tomorrow. But look at that. We got a bonus round happening on Saturday. Sunshine and 19 degrees. No got to worry about any showers until they, well, Sunday, they may return with a high of 14 degrees. There is your weekend in a nutshell.

0: Rebel Rock 101.7, and well, the clocks in 2025 were awfully nice to Chris Martin and Coldplay. They, of course, last year had the top grossing tour of 2025, just shy of $500 million. 59 shows between October. They counted October 24 to September 2025. That was their tour for the year. Numero uno. And that was their second year being number one. And of course, you go back to years before that, and it was Taylor Swift. And as we look towards a brand new festival season, I don't know. Rush is going to bring in some serious cash, but they're not doing a million shows or anything like that. So whatever their 30 shows will add up to. I got to figure the Foo Fighters, by the end of this year, are going to be one of the top grossing. AC/DC's been out there doing it nonstop. I don't know who else will be in contention at this point. But the other thing I read yesterday about concert tickets since 2020, on average, have gone up 70%. 70%. 2020 averaging about $119, now just almost hitting the $200 mark. That's on average. Well, even the President of the United States said yesterday, for the World Cup coming, he wouldn't pay $1,000 to go see World Cup, but he's a rich guy. He'll never have to pay a penny to get in. Somebody will give him tickets just to grease him.
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0: tell you, just since Gordon's passing, man, and that final show in Kingston 10 years ago, the hip next to my beloved Grateful Dead have done such a wonderful job of going back into the vaults and just releasing stuff and just giving us new stuff, things that were there. And as fans, man, we consume it. We're eating it all up. It's just hard to believe. 10 years. Morning. Early birds up and at him this morning. Will LaPointe securing the Golden Wazoo with only a minute to spare. Oh, there was a couple of you tapping in just after midnight, but midnight on the pin was good enough to get him that lovely little bird for the weekend. Enjoy it. Take care of it, Will. I know you've had it for weekends in the past. We'll see it at the front door Monday morning to pass it off, but it's yours for the weekend. Now, Paulie almost got himself the Golden Wazoo, but a full minute behind Will this morning, and he said, morning, Friday, one more to go. And Mother's Day, planned outing confirmed. Nice. Yeah, you got to think of Mama this weekend. Have a great weekend, all. That reminder, yesterday I was like, you know, I should really get some flowers ordered for my mom. I hate doing it last minute because you know you're going to get crap. Yeah, we'll get something there by Sunday. Ooh, better remind myself to get that done later on today. Plenty of moms around my life. Yeah, my sister I got to give a little kudos to. Of course, my mama, thankfully, still going into her 89th year. Kimberly, of course. Her daughter, Alyssa. Lots of mamas around me. One or two probably down in Jamaica. What do we got here? Wrong Dave Parker. Here's a happy Friday. Today's our last full day in the Dominican. Not looking forward to coming home, but listen, Dave, I appreciate you at 30,000 and 50K away being the longest distance listener all week long. Yeah, those 1 week vacations, they go by way too quick, don't they? Damn. All right, I don't got tons of time with you guys. What else do I got here? Steve Harding on board this morning. Yeah, we finally made it. Have yourselves a great weekend, indeed. Hey, tomorrow's looking solid, 19 and sun. Out there this morning, Agnes Broomball. I wish I had a mom like her. I'll get through all that in the next little while. Boy, Alta tapping away there this morning at 5:40. Calm Thunder on board. I got a bowl of a cat. Usually coming to a little later in the morning. One of the first to wish Cubby a nice one, but haven't eaten since December. Have you not won something since December? Anyways, a bull of the cat. Happy to have you. Auger is on board this morning. I got Chris Gagnon. Don the Deadhead, man after my own heart right there. John Demers, Dwyer Hill, did you make it through another one? Yes, says Steph Russell. Anyways, here we go. And go, Habs, go. Indeed, we got another big one tonight.
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1: Good morning. It's a clear drive on the Queensway and Highway 416 heading northbound or southbound. Highway 174 is also in good shape, but actually it looks like we have a crash on the McDonald Cartier Bridge, and this is in Ottawa just before Sussex Drive. 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
2: Ottawa Fire Service received 911 calls Wednesday evening around 8 p.m. after eyewitnesses reported visible smoke in a commercial property. OFS attended the 1600 block of Meadowbrook Road near Searville Road and confirmed the presence of smoke and immediately declared a working fire. Firefighters were able to quickly attack the blaze and get it under control. No injuries were reported and the cause of the fire is under investigation. The Ottawa Police Service is informing the public of the release of a high-risk offender in the Rideau-Vanier area. 64-year-old Christopher Watts has been deemed a high-risk offender since 2015 and now lives in the area. The OPS believes that Watts poses a risk to the community, particularly women, including those under 18 years of age. Watts is under several conditions and restrictions, including not to be within 50 meters of places where children under the age of 18 are likely to congregate. The OPS's high-risk offender management unit has deemed Watts possesses a high risk of reoffending or breaching his terms, despite the fact that he will be monitored by the Correctional Services of Canada and the OPS high-risk offender management unit. The Ottawa Police Service is seeking witnesses to a collision involving a pedestrian that occurred on May the 1st in the Meadowlands Drive East and Merivale Road intersection. Police say a pedestrian was crossing Meadowlands Drive around 3:10 p.m. heading south when they were struck by a four-door dark-colored sedan. The vehicle fled the scene. The pedestrian is transported to hospital with non-life-threatening injuries. Police are asking any witnesses or motorists in the area with dash cam to come forward. In sports, it appears the International Olympic Committee is preparing to allow Belarusian athletes to compete under their flag. Since the Russian war with Ukraine, athletes from Belarus and Russia could not compete under the flags of their country, instead having to compete as independents. This could be a step towards allowing Russian athletes to compete under their own flag as well, despite the ongoing war in Ukraine. From the Skywards News Center, I'm Captain Frank.
3: All right, you heard me talk about the Habs are back at it against Buffalo tonight, trying to, secure a 1-1 tie in this series right now. So, go Habs. They're, of course, going to be back on Sunday in Montreal for Game 3. The other stuff that happened last night, Hurricanes over the Flyers 4-1. They're now leading that series 3-0. They could take the foot off the gas just a little bit. Golden Knights and the Ducks going at it again tonight. Their series is tied up. Jays kicking off a brand new one against the Angels. That's going on this weekend. We got the home opener for the Titans tonight. Wishing them a fantastic series, or season rather. And yeah, we'll see where Game 3 goes tonight. PWHL and the Charge taking over CTC Center against the Boston Fleet, man. They're tied up right now. See if they can pull ahead in their quest for the Walter Cup. Montreal, the Victoire, now with two wins as well. They're one win away for waiting for that cup as well. There is a lot going on, man.

0: have got some news for yous out there as well. It's going to be a good summer of music, man. I'm in a bit of a dilemma, and I'll figure it out in the next few minutes or not. If you want to help me out with this decision for the Lotto Max tracks later on this morning. Because I looked ahead and I looked at all the great music we got coming up, and there's some solid stuff. So I'm debating right now between the song that's going to make you possibly $70 million richer. Do I want to go with Jeremy's Pearl Jam? Once in a Lifetime by the Talking Heads? Or Monkey Bars by Coney Hatch? Just my affinity for monkeys, I tend to go with the Coney Hatch myself, but I'm leaning towards Monkey Bars myself, but let me know which way we should go later on this morning. You'll have plenty of coffee in you by the time that fires up. Bex will be in here in about half an hour, a little less than half an hour, actually. Yeah. See what's going on in his world. I know they found that dog last week, so we'll get caught up on that as well. And other texts that were coming through, I had Pat Brownrigg. Hey, he'll be out on his motorcycle tomorrow. He might be out there today as well, but I guarantee you 19 degrees in sunshine, he'll be one of those two-wheelers out there. But he sent me a picture yesterday. It was over at Princess Auto around the block here. And like two parking lots over from us is Mont-Saint-Laurent. I guess it's one of those private snow dumps that are out there. And it's funny because I depending on what kind of a spring we have, that thing either shrinks very quick or it remains intact, which is pretty well where it is right now. I gauge it over the winter by the hydro tower. As it gets taller and taller where I stand at the front door, I was able to see just the tip, the top section of the hydro tower. I can see three sections, but there's many more to go. And boy, is it a mess. I mean, it just looks like a mound of crap over there. It's filled with paper and people's bumpers and mirrors and road signs and garbage. And there's like some neon orange something that's melted and has exposed itself near the top. It's been driving me nuts for a week. It's like, what is that? I kind of want to head up there and get it. But it's a shame to have that just sitting there, wait until it melts, and then they'll have to clean it all up. Whatever, you know, garbage and stuff is left. And these dumps, whatever, we got seven or eight of them around the city. Imagine that cleanup in itself, and just in time for more of it to arrive. But I got to figure it's going to be June, July at some point before that final little bit of snow melts. I would like, you know, when you know, people gamble on sporting events and stuff, you have one of those big grids. And I'm really thinking if I can put this together maybe over the weekend or something, I want to start a big grid where I'll give you guys an opportunity to pick your date. And if you happen to guess correctly, and you know whatever we're giving away that week, prize wise with regards to concerts, be able to hook somebody up with an automatic prize for guessing when Mont Saint Laurent is finally going to be completely melted. But I can't see it before mid July. There's no way, unless we get a run of sun that goes on for about a month straight. Anyways, that sucker is going down slowly, and yeah, you can still see it from all over town here. A sign of spring. Let me figure out if I can do some sort of grid contest for Mont Saint Laurent. Have you guys start picking dates, and we'll just sit back and wait to find out if somewhere down the road that snow will be gone and you might win some tickets.
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2: Good morning. It's a clear drive on the Queensway and Highway 416 heading northbound or southbound. Highway 174 is also in good shape, but actually it looks like we have a crash on the McDonald Cartier Bridge, and this is in Ottawa just before Sussex Drive. 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And that's the latest traffic. 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

And Rush's 50-something tour kicking off with Geddy, Alex, and Anakin Niles. And I think I'm saying that right. I'll know by the end of the season. Beginning on June 7th, 1 month away from L.A. and running right through till the end of 2026, man. So those lucky enough to grab some stubs to that, indeed, it'll be some fun. Well, the verdict is in. I asked what your opinion would be for the Lotto Max tracks later on this morning. And without exception, y'all wanted to swing from the monkey bars, man. So there you go. End your dilemma, says Calm Thunder. I'm apt to lean towards anything to do with a monkey anyway, so. Anyways, yeah, I thought there might be some selection in there, but you're all over it. Okay, so that's it. This morning's Lotto Max tracks, the one that can make you $70 million richer and give you at least 70 chances to get $100,000 in your pocket, will be Coney Hatch Monkey Bars. Swing that through your radio, coming through your speakers. Just a reminder, 730-1144. When it gets played, not now, just letting you in. I'm just putting that earworm in your brain. But that's when you're going to...

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0: traffic update.
1: It looks like the crash on the McDonald Cartier Bridge just before Sussex Drive has fully cleared. The Queensway is in good shape. Highway 416 is moving well northbound and southbound. Highway 174 is also clear. And actually, we have a crash now at Walkley Road just by Halifax Drive. 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
2: The Ottawa Police Service is informing the public of the release of a high-risk offender in the Rideau-Vanier area. 64-year-old Christopher Watts has been deemed a high-risk offender since 2015 and now lives in the area. The OPS believes that Watts poses a risk to the community, particularly women, including those under 18 years of age. Watts is under several conditions and restrictions, including not to be within 50 meters of places where children under the age of 18 are likely to congregate. The OPS's high-risk offender management unit has deemed Watts possesses a high risk of reoffending or breaching his terms, despite the fact that he will be monitored by the Correctional Services of Canada and the OPS high-risk offender management unit. Ottawa Fire Service received 911 calls Wednesday evening around 8 p.m. after eyewitnesses reported visible smoke in a commercial property. OFS attended the 1600 block of Meadowbrook Road near Searville Road and confirmed the presence of smoke and immediately declared a working fire. Firefighters were able to quickly attack the blaze and get it under control. No injuries were reported and the cause of the fire is under investigation. The Ottawa Police Service is seeking witnesses to a collision involving a pedestrian that occurred on May the 1st in the Meadowlands Drive East and Merivale Road intersection. Police say a pedestrian was crossing Meadowlands Drive around 3:10 p.m. heading south when they were struck by a four-door dark-colored sedan. The vehicle fled the scene. The pedestrian is transported to hospital with non-life-threatening injuries. Police are asking any witnesses or motorists in the area with dash cam to come forward. In sports, it appears the International Olympic Committee is preparing to allow Belarusian athletes to compete under their flag. Since the Russian war with Ukraine, athletes from Belarus and Russia could not compete under the flags of their country, instead having to compete as independents. This could be a step towards allowing Russian athletes to compete under their own flag as well, despite the ongoing war in Ukraine. From the Skywards News Center, I'm Captain Frank.
3: All right, the Habs added for Game 2 tonight against the Sabres. That one going on at 7 o'clock. Other NHL action last night. Hurricanes over the Flyers are now leading that series 3-0. Ducks and Knights added again tonight. PWHL action at Canadian Tire Center. Game 3 going on for the Walter Cup. Anyways, the ladies are going to be hitting the ice tonight and on Sunday down there. That building's going to be a rocking, man. And the Ottawa Titans kicking off their home opener and season tonight right here in town against the Quebec Capital. If you got tickets, great, you're gonna see it. If you didn't, guess what, you're out of luck. That thing is sold out. They just broke a record for opening day ticket sales, so congratulations to them. Hopefully that's a sign of the season to come, man. 5 degrees is where we are. 12 is where we're going. Chance of showers later on this afternoon, and then another cold overnight. But Saturday looking awesome tomorrow. What's on your to-do list? You'll probably get some of it done. 19 and filled with sun. Sunday looking like 14 and at this point, a chance of showers.
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5: Will it be flowers or a card or brunch at your favorite restaurant? Whatever it is, don't forget. Mother's Day may very well be the most important day of the year. And rightly so. I mean, who deserves a day of pampering more than our moms and the moms of the world? When you're a kid, you take your mom for granted. I see it on the bus. Don't forget Mother's Day. I've been reminding them all week. Taking for granted, though, doesn't mean you don't love them. It's just that moms are like rocks and that they're always there. They're love unconditional. And as I've said before, the moms I see on a daily basis are taking on way too much. Life, as one quickly discovers, goes by so fast. So fast, in fact, you end up with regrets. And there's nothing worse. Nothing worse, of course, than losing your mom. And I know of a few families right now who are hurting real bad. My thoughts are with you on what will be a painful day. Things, of course, get better with time, as is the case with most everything. My mother left us several years ago, but she still guides me to this day. And her love I can still feel. to hear her voice one more time. And your wives or partners. I used to work with a guy who said he didn't get his wife anything on Mother's Day because she's not his mother. Not the sharpest tool in the shed. I mean, she's the mother of your children. And listen, I know money's tight for a lot of folks. So it doesn't have to be flowers or an expensive brunch. It can be breakfast in bed. It can be help with the cleaning. It can be anything. Just don't forget. The women in our lives, the mothers, they deserve it. I'm Randall Moore.
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0: Bex and Kornicki in the morning on a Friday. Boy, we really don't got a lot of time.
1: I know.
0: Bex just said to me, give me the signal if I'm talking too much.
1: Yeah, so I can talk.
0: We haven't been on the air yet. I'm really sharing a big wreck story.
1: Good morning, everybody.
0: Ian Thornley making out with your forehead.
1: Stop. He kissed my forehead at Hope Beach because he first wanted one smoke. And so I'm like, yeah, whatever, because I got a break from doing our broadcast when I was at the Bear. My sister's taking care of it. And anyways, he ran over to me, can I boom smoke? And I'm like, yeah, help yourself. And then about 20 minutes later, he came back over and he's like, can I boom another one? And he kissed me on my forehead when I gave him one. And I'm like, they're here. Just help yourself, okay, dude? And my promo chicks were losing their marbles. They were like, oh, my God, he just kissed your forehead.
0: And this is the Tempest known as Bex.

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3: 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And that's the latest traffic. 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

0: here's one right for you this morning, darling.
1: I love Morrison. I did a handstand on his grave. I'm so bad. I'm such a rebel.
0: No, man, you got that for all time.
1: I do. I have pictures.
0: Happy to have you in here
1: this
0: morning.
1: Thank you for having me. I'm sorry I'm so wiry.
0: You should come with a tornado warning.
1: Right? With big
0: there
1: flashing
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14: Rebel Rock Traffic Update.
15: We're still clear on the Queensway. I'm not seeing any major problems. Highway 416 looks good in both directions. Highway 174 westbound, I'm not seeing any major delays. And city streets are problem-free. It's a clear drive so far this morning. 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
16: The Ottawa Police Service is seeking witnesses to a collision involving a pedestrian that occurred on May the 1st in the Meadowlands Drive East and Merivale Road intersection. Police say a pedestrian was crossing Meadowlands Drive around 3:10 p.m. heading south when they were struck by a four-door dark-colored sedan. The vehicle fled the scene. The pedestrian is transported to hospital with non-life-threatening injuries. Police are asking any witnesses or motorists in the area with dash cam to come forward. The Ottawa Police Service is informing the public of the release of a high-risk offender in the Rideau-Vanier area. 64-year-old Christopher Watts has been deemed a high-risk offender since 2015 and now lives in the area. The OPS believes that Watts poses a risk to the community, particularly women, including those under 18 years of age. Watts is under several conditions and restrictions, including not to be within 50 meters of places where children under the age of 18 are likely to congregate. The OPS's high-risk offender management unit has deemed Watts possesses a high risk of reoffending or breaching his terms, despite the fact that he will be monitored by the Correctional Services of Canada and the OPS high-risk offender management unit. Ottawa Fire Service received 911 calls Wednesday evening around 8 p.m. after eyewitnesses reported visible smoke in a commercial property. OFS attended the 1600 block of Meadowbrook Road near Searville Road and confirmed the presence of smoke and immediately declared a working fire. Firefighters were able to quickly attack the blaze and get it under control. No injuries were reported and the cause of the fire is under investigation. In sports, it appears the International Olympic Committee is preparing to allow Belarusian athletes to compete under their flag. Since the Russian war with Ukraine, athletes from Belarus and Russia could not compete under the flags of their country, instead having to compete as independents. This could be a step towards allowing Russian athletes to compete under their own flag as well, despite the ongoing war in Ukraine. From the Skywards News Center, I'm Captain Frank.
0: Oh, Hab fans are going to be cheering on the Canadiens tonight, man. Taking on game two against the Sabres. Anyways, wishing them all the best of luck.
1: Yes.
0: NHL action last night. Hurricanes over the Flyers 4-1. They're leading that series 3-0. So they'll be resting up soon enough, waiting for the next. Golden Knights and the Ducks tonight after the Habs. PWHL action sees the charge, with games 3 and 4 happening in town tonight and on Sunday afternoon. And again, the Boston Fleet is in town. They'll be trying for their Walter Cup win. They're only going to need two more wins in order to secure that. Final spot, looks like the Victoire is probably who they're going to be playing when they get there. And tonight is the night, and the Titans' home opener against the Quebec Capitale. And that one is completely sold out, including the standing room at the very far part of left field. They've just broken. They've just broken a record for most ticket sales
1: that's
0: for
1: awesome
0: home openers.
1: To hear.
0: Yeah,
1: excellent. That's
0: pretty cool in their fifth season, man. 5 degrees out there right now. 12 is where we're going later on. Could see some showers this afternoon. Should be a lot of sun out there as well. Tomorrow, looking all right, though. Sunshine and 19 degrees. Might get some rain overnight Saturday into Sunday. A bit of a spoiler at 14. And then guess what? You're all back to work.

0: Bex and Kornicki with you on a Friday. I'm always glad when you come on in here in the morning.
1: I'm gonna calm. I get a compressed version
0: of what's gone on over the course of the week. We still got some stuff. We had some good luck last week. We'll talk about it a little later on with regards to that dog we were talking about. And Monkey Bars, Coney Hatch. That's what y'all listen for this morning. There's your Lotto Max tracks. Oh, look to the skies.
1: I think he's flying overhead.
0: Just might have that chair in the air somewhere right now. Super Kyle Humphrey joining us on a Friday, every Friday. How you doing, buddy?
2: What's going on, everybody? How was your week?
0: It was very busy. How about yourself? No. Getting ready for a good weekend?
2: Getting ready for an amazing weekend. Got a whole bunch of things coming up. So I start kicking it off with Abilities Expo, and I'm excited about that.
1: Excellent.
0: Carlton Fieldhouse is where this is going to be.
2: That's it, yeah. So it's going to be a whole bunch of places that basically allow people to live their lives accessibly. And No Such Thing as Can't has a table. And I'm also going to be repping Stopgap. Excuse me, I forgot the name for half a second. But I'll be repping Stopgap as well as Divergent District. So we got a couple of things going on, and everyone can come see, and tickets will go on sale soon.
0: Now, listen, you've taken over the Ottawa chapter of Stopgap. Why don't you just tell listeners very quickly what Stopgap is?
2: Absolutely. So Stopgap right now is a not-for-profit that offers free ramps to companies that have, one or two steps. They're temporary ramps that you can put out so that clients and prospective employees can access places of work.
1: That's awesome.
2: And businesses. So a lot of the work is done in the downtown area, and we're looking to see if everyone would like to acquire a ramp for free.
1: Excellent.
0: Hey, I got a question for you, because you probably have a better idea than most people. What percentage of buildings and establishments that you go to regularly in this city are actually accessible to you in a proper way? Percentage-wise, 50%, 60%, 20%?
2: Oh, it's closer to 20.
0: Really?
1: Oh, my God.
0: It's that low.
1: That's, wow.
2: It's crazy low. It's crazy because there's so many businesses that are beside businesses that have had the steps cut out.
1: Mm-hmm.
2: And then those businesses have one or two steps up. And I'm sitting there and I'm going, but if next door, which is the same height as you, has theirs cut out, why didn't you get yours done at the same time?
1: Right. It would make sense. Cost savings.
2: You know, and I was walking downtown with my friend to grab the ramps and stuff for Stopgap yesterday, and we're walking past down Bank Street, and I stopped her. I said, stop and look here. And half of the businesses had the steps gone, and half of them had steps up.
1: Mm-hmm.
2: And I went, how did this happen? You know, and it was clear that there had been work done. The steps had been cut out. And I went, why didn't the rest of them have this done? And so everyone needs to think about the extra business, the extra employees that they could have, they could be having right now, you know? And I just, I know that once we have more people, less people reliant on government support, then we'll have more money within the government to spend on infrastructure and the roads and the LRTs and that sort of thing. So,
0: it's difficult. Again, for some shopkeeping, I imagine that any cost involved with doing any kind of upgrade or something, they got to look at right now because everybody's working on fine lines. But I mean, it's not like it's just an extraordinary cost. There is obviously a commitment, and so that's with Stopgap. I guess that's kind of what you're doing, is bridging the reality of, hey, I can't afford to do this myself, but perhaps with Stopgap, you guys will be able to come to some arrangement and help get them equipped properly.
1: Yeah,
2: that's it. Stopgap offers these ramps, and then there's actually grants that people can apply for to get rid of the burden of cost of doing this work, of doing the cosmetic work. So they don't have to worry about that sort of thing. And next time we talk, I'll have the names ready for it for next year and that sort of thing.
1: Excellent.
0: That's going to say you're tireless, but you do get tired of constantly having to fight these same battles, don't you?
1: Bless you.
2: I take my breaks every once in a while. Thank you. Yeah. I take my breaks every once in a while and that sort of thing. But, half of this weekend is going to be dedicated to talking about accessibility, and the other half is dedicated to different things.
0: Right.
2: And ladies.
0: Well, listen, I'm gonna hope you're gonna dedicate at least half of your weekend to at least celebrate Mother's Day on
1: Sunday.
0: Exactly,
1: Mama.
2: That's it. Yeah, Mother's Day's on Sunday, and Mom already knows what we're doing, so we're headed to Vittoria Trattoria.
0: That's
1: beautiful. That's my kid's favorite restaurant. Oh my God, she's so spoiled. I love this so much. I just got goosebumps.
0: Damn, you follow that up with
2: Grandma and Shana and Mom.
0: It's always hard when you go in there because it's like, do you have dessert there or do you head down the street for some gelato and stuff afterwards? Because the tiramisu in that place is just amazing.
1: Oh my
0: Can I start with the tiramisu and then move on to a second tiramisu and then hit the chicken parm?
1: That's so sweet. Awesome.
0: Hey, listen, wish your mom a very happy Mother's Day.
1: Yes, please do.
0: And your grandma as well, right?
2: That's it. And then Sheena's birthday is on Monday.
1: Oh, happy almost birthday, Sheena.
0: She's not a mama yet, is she?
2: No.
0: Oh, okay.
1: All right.
2: No, we are going to be the best auntie and uncle to all of our nieces and nephews.
1: Love that so much.
0: Very cool.
1: Yeah.
0: Well, happy Mother's Day to your mama as well.
1: Yes.
0: Looking forward to doing our own celebrations here. But dude, always a blast talking to you. If anybody wants to find out more about what it is you do to try to make this city a little bit better and easier for those with accessibility issues, how can they get in touch with you, man?
2: Absolutely. Come find me. Super Kyle M.E. Humphrey on Instagram. And then soon enough, when I take it over, you'll be able to come find me at Stopgap Ottawa on Instagram as well.
1: Excellent.
0: I hope things go very well tomorrow at the Abilities Expo at Carlton Fieldhouse. You'll be able to see Super Kyle down there if you're stopping over. And enjoy your Mother's Day, brother. Have yourself a great weekend.
2: You guys too. Take care.
1: Have a great weekend, Kyle. Happy Mama's Day, Mama.
2: Yeah.
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4: We're still clear on the Queensway. I'm not seeing any major problems. Highway 416 looks good in both directions. Highway 174 westbound, I'm not seeing any major delays. And city streets are problem-free. It's a clear drive so far this morning. 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

0: not completely my fault this morning. I'm just unable to tell time exactly perfectly. So getting ready to head down the internet superhighway. Listening for Coney Hatch Monkey Bars this morning and an opportunity for somebody to get into a Rebel Rock Concert Series show before we're done this morning. If I can possibly squeeze it in.
1: Nothing.
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9: Rebel Rock traffic update.
10: We're still clear over the Queensway. I'm not seeing any major problems. Eastbound light volume through Green Bank. Highway 416 still looks good northbound or southbound. And we're problem-free on our bridges in both directions. City streets, it looks like we are dealing with a crash just at Gilmore Street and Kent Street. 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

0: Ottawa Fire Service received 911 calls Wednesday evening around 8 p.m. after eyewitnesses reported visible smoke in a commercial property. OFS attended the 1600 block of Meadowbrook Road near Searville Road and confirmed the presence of smoke and immediately declared a working fire. Firefighters were able to quickly attack the blaze and get it under control. No injuries were reported and the cause of the fire is under investigation. The Ottawa Police Service is informing the public of the release of a high-risk offender in the Rideau-Vanier area. 64-year-old Christopher Watts has been deemed a high-risk offender since 2015 and now lives in the area. The OPS believes that Watts poses a risk to the community, particularly women, including those under 18 years of age. Watts is under several conditions and restrictions, including not to be within 50 meters of places where children under the age of 18 are likely to congregate. The OPS's high-risk offender management unit has deemed Watts possesses a high risk of reoffending or breaching his terms, despite the fact that he will be monitored by the Correctional Services of Canada and the OPS high-risk offender management unit. The Ottawa Police Service is seeking witnesses to a collision involving a pedestrian that occurred on May the 1st in the Meadowlands Drive East and Merivale Road intersection. Police say a pedestrian was crossing Meadowlands Drive around 3:10 p.m. heading south when they were struck by a four-door dark-colored sedan. The vehicle fled the scene. The pedestrian is transported to hospital with non-life-threatening injuries. Police are asking any witnesses or motorists in the area with dash cam to come forward. In sports, it appears the International Olympic Committee is preparing to allow Belarusian athletes to compete under their flag. Since the Russian war with Ukraine, athletes from Belarus and Russia could not compete under the flags of their country, instead having to compete as independents. This could be a step towards allowing Russian athletes to compete under their own flag as well, despite the ongoing war in Ukraine. From the Skywards News Center, I'm Captain Frank.
1: All right, T. Habs back at it again tonight. Game two against the Sabres. That's going on at 7 o'clock tonight. And we got another game, too. Golden Knights and the Ducks. That's going to be a little later than that. Hurricanes over the Flyers yesterday, 4-1. They're now leading their series 3-0. The Charge back at it against tonight. Let me get the words out. The Charge back at it again tonight. There we go. Tongue's working now. Against Boston Fleet. That, of course, game three. We got game four that's going to be happening on Sunday. Let's hopefully our ladies can get it done in those two games, and they'll just be moving forward for the Walter Cup after that. Jays are hosting the Angels for the weekend, and it is the kickoff for the Ottawa Titans, man, and their home opener happening later on today against the Capital. They are completely sold out. Congratulations. That's a way to kick off a season. 5 degrees now, 12 later on. It's not a great way to kick off a weekend, but Saturday comes back nicely with 19 degrees and sunshine. Could see some showers on Sunday, looking at 14 degrees. You might see some sunshine today with just a shower or two later on this afternoon. Just a possibility.
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3: Will it be flowers or a card or brunch at your favorite restaurant? Whatever it is, don't forget. Mother's Day may very well be the most important day of the year. And rightly so. I mean, who deserves a day of pampering more than our moms and the moms of the world? When you're a kid, you take your mom for granted. I see it on the bus. Don't forget Mother's Day. I've been reminding them all week. Taking for granted, though, doesn't mean you don't love them. It's just that moms are like rocks and that they're always there. They're love unconditional. And as I've said before, the moms I see on a daily basis are taking on way too much. Life, as one quickly discovers, goes by so fast. So fast, in fact, you end up with regrets. And there's nothing worse. Nothing worse, of course, than losing your mom. And I know of a few families right now who are hurting real bad. My thoughts are with you on what will be a painful day. Things, of course, get better with time, as is the case with most everything. My mother left us several years ago, but she still guides me to this day, and her love I can still feel. Oh, to hear her voice one more time. And your wives or partners. I used to work with a guy who said he didn't get his wife anything on Mother's Day because she's not his mother. Not the sharpest tool in the shed. I mean, she's the mother of your children. And listen, I know money's tight for a lot of folks. So it doesn't have to be flowers or an expensive brunch. It can be breakfast in bed. It can be help with the cleaning. It can be anything. Just don't forget The women in our lives, the mothers, they deserve it. I'm Randall Moore.
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0: What doesn't kill you? It just makes you paranoid.
1: No, it makes you stronger.
0: One could hope.
1: Oh, it does. Trust me, I know.
0: Bex and Cornegy in the morning with you. And look at that, a little later than normal, but... But...
1: Da-na-na-na. But... Good morning, Rebellion.
0: There
1: we go.
0: Trust me, the next one wasn't going to be a gentle tap.
1: Yeah, and they don't want to hear me sing this.
0: Here we go down the internet superhighway, sharing with you some of the goofier stories happening around the world.
1: Okay, what do you got?
0: You always ask me, you got anything in Florida? Of course.
1: It's always a story from Florida.
0: Here's a lady that thought someone was breaking into her house when she heard loud noises from the screen porch while her baby slept. She went to check it out. She ended up finding two alligators fighting on her porch. Tearing through the mesh screening.
1: Oh, no.
0: She goes, I've never seen gators going at it, let alone on my porch before. Anyway,
1: that's
0: she's captured
1: crazy.
0: Yeah, the video of it. They're going big time. Tails are flying around.
1: Wow,
0: anyways, things are getting
1: been so
0: beat up.
1: Cool, though, but scary, but cool.
0: Yeah. Anyways, they got a hold of a licensed trapper that came and relocated them before
1: good.
0: They got eaten.
1: What?
0: Well, that's what you got to figure is going to happen.
1: No, they get put back in the swamp.
0: They're fine.
1: They get
0: I don't mean the alligators getting. I mean the lady and her baby.
1: Oh, okay, sorry.
0: Sorry.
1: My bad.
0: Here's a French academic who's now facing suspension after fabricating the prestigious academic honor of awarding himself a Nobel-style award. So he gave himself a Nobel Peace Prize.
1: Oh.
0: And he was bragging about it.
1: Really?
0: Anyways, he lied about it and all the rest of it.
1: Oh.
0: They found out, no, that's not it. It's very unlikely. And as a result, they're saying, well, you've kind of frauded yourself in here, so we're going to cut you loose at this point.
1: What the heck?
0: There's only one other person walking around on this planet that says that he won a Nobel Peace Prize. It didn't do it. He's the president of the United States.
1: Don't start.
0: I'm not. Look.
1: Please.
0: It's true.
1: Wow.
0: The only other guy on the planet says he's got one.
1: I can't even go there. I can't listen to you right now. Sorry.
0: They haven't fired him.
1: I'm going to go vomit in the garbage can in the kitchen.
0: And get a load of this. You figure the Pope would get a little bit extra attention if he was calling somebody. He had some banking difficulties. And, while attempting to update his account information on the phone, apparently Pope Leo got hung up on.
1: No way.
0: He called his Chicago bank to change his phone number and address.
1: Are you serious?
0: Yeah.
1: Come on.
0: He called them up. He says, by the way, I'm now living at the Vatican. I have a new phone number. And he answered security questions, and the customer service informed him he must visit in person.
1: Oh, no. I'm going to fly over from, Italy?
0: Yeah. I can't get there right now, but I don't know if you know, but I am the Pope.
1: Yes.
0: They didn't believe him and hung up on him.
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3: On the Queensway eastbound, we just have some volume from Highway 416 to Woodruff. Westbound is all clear. Highway 416 looks good in both directions. We're also moving along well over our bridges. City streets, we still have an accident on Gilmore Street near Kent Street and a crash now just on Walkley Road near Halifax Drive. It looks like that's a new crash. Air North is flying direct from Toronto to Whitehorse or Yellowknife. Catch the midnight sun or marvel at the northern lights. No matter when you go, the bucket list trip is a true northern wonder. FlyAirNorth.com. And that's the latest traffic. I'm Antonia Altabonte.
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0: ended quick for me. It's nonstop work in here while the music's going on.
1: I'm working, you're working.
0: Everybody thinks I'm just sitting back with our feet up in the air. No, craziness.
1: And that you slurp your coffee and just make jokes all day.
0: Crazy, crazy stuff.
1: Yeah.
0: We got another Rebel Rock Concert Series show coming up.
1: Oh, wicked.
0: Yeah, next.
1: And that would be?
0: It's not on a school night, thankfully.
1: Yay.
0: Next one will be on a Saturday night. So
1: excellent.
0: No excuse not to come out to Club Saw Saturday, May 16th for Royal Tusk with Double Experience.
1: Oh, my God, they're so good.
0: Those guys are great.
1: Mm-hmm.
0: Space Between as well. And listen, Rebel Rock Concert Series show, we got to thank our friends over at Top Hat Home Comfort Services and Berg Sheet Metal. They're always there for us when we need to put these shows on. Royal Tusk, by the way, the other day, and listen, this is a small show. Mm. They were playing the hockey arena out in Hamilton.
1: Yeah.
0: Which used to be Cops Coliseum.
1: Right.
0: It's called TD Arena or something.
1: Of course, they have to rename for money.
0: Packed.
1: Nice.
0: Thousands of people there to see Royal Tusk.
1: Oh, that's excellent.
0: And to go from a gig, again, that, you know, they're able to do half an arena, that kind of stuff.
1: Yeah.
0: A place like Club Saw.
1: Yeah.
0: An opportunity.
1: Wow.
0: The walls will be
1: get
0: knocking.
1: Get your tickets, Rebellion.
0: Yeah,
1: you'll want to see the show.
0: Go to our website, rebel1017.com, on the events page. And ticketweb.ca. Why am I brain farting on
1: it's me? It's all good, man. I have them all the time. Trust me. So,
0: you know, around here when we're just writing the abbreviation.
1: Yes.
0: Rebel Rock Concert Series, we just write RRCS.
1: RRCS.
0: RRCS.
1: Yeah.
0: Because Cub and I don't have time to write it all out.
1: Yeah.
0: You guys might not have time to text all that out to us as well. So.
1: Exactly.
0: RRCS. That's your Rebel Rock Concert Series right there. You can text us at 730-1144. I'll keep it short because it's all the time I got. We'll give the wheel a huck and we'll get somebody hooked up to come have some fun with us next Saturday night. Sound like a plan?
1: Yes. Text us now. Now.
0: What is RRCS stand for?
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10: On the Queensway eastbound, I'm still seeing some volume from Highway 416 to Greenbank, and then we are dealing with a crash on Walkley Road and Halifax Drive. Other than that, we're smooth sailing with Highway 174. We're still looking good on our bridges in both directions. 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And that's the latest traffic. I'm Antonia Altabate.
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11: The Ottawa Police Service is informing the public of the release of a high-risk offender in the Rideau-Vanier area. 64-year-old Christopher Watts has been deemed a high-risk offender since 2015 and now lives in the area. The OPS believes that Watts poses a risk to the community, particularly women, including those under 18 years of age. Watts is under several conditions and restrictions, including not to be within 50 meters of places where children under the age of 18 are likely to congregate. The OPS's high-risk offender management unit has deemed Watts possesses a high risk of reoffending or breaching his terms, despite the fact that he will be monitored by the Correctional Services of Canada and the OPS high-risk offender management unit. Ottawa Fire Service received 911 calls Wednesday evening around 8 p.m. after eyewitnesses reported visible smoke in a commercial property. OFS attended the 1600 block of Meadowbrook Road near Searville Road and confirmed the presence of smoke and immediately declared a working fire. Firefighters were able to quickly attack the blaze and get it under control. No injuries were reported and the cause of the fire is under investigation. The Ottawa Police Service is seeking witnesses to a collision involving a pedestrian that occurred on May the 1st in the Meadowlands Drive East and Merivale Road intersection. Police say a pedestrian was crossing Meadowlands Drive around 3:10 p.m. heading south when they were struck by a four-door dark-colored sedan. The vehicle fled the scene. The pedestrian is transported to hospital with non-life-threatening injuries. Police are asking any witnesses or motorists in the area with dash cam to come forward. In sports, it appears the International Olympic Committee is preparing to allow Belarusian athletes to compete under their flag. Since the Russian war with Ukraine, athletes from Belarus and Russia could not compete under the flags of their country, instead having to compete as independents. This could be a step towards allowing Russian athletes to compete under their own flag as well, despite the ongoing war in Ukraine. From the Skywards News Center, I'm Captain Frank.
0: Oh man, there is a lot going on. Hockey-wise, Hab fans, obviously you got your next game against the Sabres tonight.
12: Ole, ole, ole.
0: Dang right, man.
12: Ole.
0: How do you know if Montreal's won or lost? You can't tell.
1: Oh, boy.
0: You count the police cars that are upside
1: down.
0: That's
1: so true. That's awesome.
0: Hurricanes over the Flyers, 4-1. Now Carolina leading their series 3-0. Golden Knights and Ducks added tonight. The Ottawa Charge added tonight. This will be game three. They need two more wins in order to get to the big game, man. They want to go for that Walter Cup. Anyways, tonight and then on Sunday at Canadian Tire Center, that building will be packed. The Titans kick off their season at home tonight. That is completely sold out.
1: That is so cool.
0: Yeah, the Quebec Capital in town. Wishing them all the best on a brand new season. And please do better than the Jays have been doing. They, of course, taken on L.A. over the course of the weekend.
1: They'll get there. They'll get there.
0: Yeah,
1: don't
0: worry. Fingers crossed.
1: Don't worry.
0: They were sucking early last year as well.
1: Don't worry.
0: 12 degrees, you expected high later on. Might see some showers later on this afternoon. I thought we have more sun out there right now.
1: It would be nice.
0: Anyways, it's still sitting 5 or 6 degrees. 3 overnight, 19 tomorrow. That's the good day. Tomorrow's your day. 19 and sunshine, 14 and possible rain on Sunday. So take the good when you can get it. Can you do me a favor?
1: Maybe. Depends what it is.
0: I just need you to spin the wheel because I didn't bring it close enough to me and I'm an old man.
1: So I have to run. You're not old. You're
0: that's
1: old young.
0: Way too much
1: so
0: work
1: So I have
0: for
1: to
0: me.
1: Go out in the hallway and grab it or just spin
0: walk
1: it.
0: Walk 2 feet and give it a spin.
1: Ready?
0: I was.
1: Perfect.
0: We're messing around over there with you.
1: No, not today.
0: All right, Rebel Rock Concert Series Show. Three solid bands, man. The space between Double Experience, always entertaining, and Royal Tusk.
1: Get your tickets if you don't win them, please.
0: Yeah, Club Saw. That room should be packed right to the back. And congratulations goes to Stainless Pete.
1: Stainless Pete?
0: Also known as Pete the Welder.
1: Oh, wicked. I've always wanted to learn how to weld. Yeah, congrats.
0: Actually, you know what? That's one of those things.
1: Oh, I would so learn to weld.
0: Oh, I have a feeling Stainless Pete would probably teach you everything you wanted to know.
1: I'm a tomboy.
0: Putting two pieces of metal together.
1: Congrats, Pete.

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Take my hand and come with me, because you look so fine that I really want to make you mine. I said, you look so fine that I really want to make you mine. 4, 5, 6, come on and get your kicks. Now you don't need a

0: 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It's unreal.
1: Well, you're trying to explain to me why you're so hyper this morning, and I was like, you're always hyper.
0: I didn't get
1: hyper
0: to the last one. I'm going to cry.
1: No, don't cry.
0: I will cry on the drop of a dime.
1: Swinging for monkey bars this morning. You're still listening for our Lotto Max tracks.
0: Yes.
1: You had some good luck. Look, you've been very busy. I've been keeping, going over everything that you've had posted up on your Facebook since last week.
0: No, you haven't. You are such a fibber. Because you have your own life.
1: No, seriously. You had some success last week. We were talking about the dog that was missing. Yeah.
0: She is good. She was secured last Saturday morning at 8:30 by a lovely couple, and she just wandered up to them and their dog. She wanted to be home, and I am only allowed certain updates to the Humane Society. She is well. Surprisingly, she is really good health, no dehydration. Everything looked good, minus the sick amount of ticks. Some were embedded, so they were really focusing on that. I called last night. They have successfully removed all of them. And the other sort of issue with her from her travels was her paws, obviously, because she traveled in thick bush across farmer's field, with hay that's been cut down, etc. So they are good, but she's still having a little bit of a problem. When she stands, they're sore, and she tucks them in and doesn't want the vet or the vet techs to touch them. But she's good.
1: Well on her way.
0: She's out of quarantine, but she's still on the medical side of the Humane Society. And they're going to keep her there till May 14th. And then hopefully, do behavioral assessment with her. And she will pass them with flying colors because this dog was just perfectly trained. And
1: nice.
0: She is perfect.
1: Dog decided it was time. I need some assistance.
0: She did. And then after May 14th, they will assess and she will be up for adoption.
1: Man.
0: Yeah, and I wish I could take her.
1: I woke up last Sunday morning and there was a bunch of messages coming back from me. Hey, can you update the site? And I'm like,
0: It just went down so fast, man.
1: So thank you to everybody.
0: And thank you to all of the communities out there that helped with the sightings, because the OLVPN SAR team could not help secure these dogs that are on the run like this without tremendous support from all of the communities. So we all thank you on behalf of OLVPN SAR team.
1: That's the Ottawa Valley Lost Pet Network.
0: And Lost Pet Network. I get in trouble for not saying the and.
1: Well, it's all right. We got everybody straight. And then, again, quickly, because that's not where your pet searching ended last week.
0: No, I thought it would be over on Sunday, Monday.
1: Those that were familiar with...
0: Scotty Rufo.
1: Scotty Rufo with the brass monkey. She's all about monkeys in here this morning.
0: You're welcome.
1: Wow.
0: I need to not drink.
1: Look at that.
0: I'll see. I have secret talent. I'm making him pee his pants. He's shaking his head. He's like, oh my God, I should not let this woman
1: Welcome
0: in the
1: to
0: studio.
1: The stage, the fabulous monkey woman.
0: I apologize. Anyways, I apologize, Rebellion.
1: So Scotty lost his cat.
0: Yeah, Scotty and Amy lost their cat. And they had just recently put down their dog. He was a very elderly dog. So, losing another animal is like, oh my God, this cat went missing. So I sort of saw the post and I put him in touch with a thermal drone guy. And then I was trying to get to the grocery store while I was working in my truck. Obviously not driving. I was pulled over in the parking lot, but trying to get my personal stuff done that I hadn't gotten done for 10 days. So I was firing Amy, like, this rescue, contact this person, and then screenshotting a map, and then drawing on the screenshot of the map, sort of circling the most important area for her to put up posters and dotting and da-da-da-da-da. And then Tuesday I went out there and met with him, and her and I, Scotty had to leave, and her and I ran around the neighborhood, not ran, but, with flashlights, and we were having a really fun time because we did some stuff that wasn't legal. Trespassing. But
1: I was thinking something else.
0: No, stop. We wanted to find the cat, right? And cats' eyes glow at night. Anyways, we saw two cats, and then I was screenshotting my location because I had my location on phone, blah, blah, blah. Anyways, the next morning I was going to go back out, in the evening, sorry. And she messaged me. She's like, I found the cat.
1: Nice.
0: So that's good. And then I went back to help her rip down the zillion million posters that they put up. And Scotty, if you are listening, dude,
1: you
0: have a tape fetish. So Amy, when she would put up her posters, it was the top and bottom strip of tape. Like, right?
1: Yeah.
0: Him, any light standard he put a freaking poster up on, he took packing tape and wrapped it at least 2 or 3 times around the top and the bottom.
1: He's a rock and roll promoter right there. He knows how to get those posters on the light posts.
0: I was happy to help. And then Wednesday, mangy fox through my yard.
1: Mangy fox.
0: Yeah. Damn. Fox run through my yard and a coon. Raccoon.
1: Thermal imaging drones. I find that cool that you guys are using
0: I'm
1: going
0: to give you that company. We'll give them a plug because they've just flipped over to a not-for-profit
1: I thought you were
0: going to
1: put me in touch with the Ukrainian military or something.
0: Stop.
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3: On the Queensway eastbound, I'm still seeing some volume from Highway 416 to Green Bank, and then we are dealing with a crash on Walkley Road and Halifax Drive. Other than that, we're smooth sailing with Highway 174. We're still looking good on our bridges in both directions. 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

0: There
1: was no panic.
0: Because I've been chained to my phone since this dog, and it's like I'm working in promo, and I don't like it.
1: You go from zero to just hero in no time. And no time for yourself. Hang in, man. Still looking for them monkeys swinging from those bars a little later on. And when you hear it, make sure you text the 730-1144. 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Come on, give me.
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15: Rebel Rock Traffic Update.
16: On the Queensway eastbound, I'm still seeing some volume from Highway 416 to Woodruff. Westbound looks good. Highway 174 is also clear. And then city streets, we still have that crash at Walkley Road and Halifax Drive. Other than that, it's a clear drive. I'm not seeing anything else that would slow you down over our bridges. 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And that's the latest traffic. I'm Antonia Altabonte.
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1: The Ottawa Police Service is seeking witnesses to a collision involving a pedestrian that occurred on May the 1st in the Meadowlands Drive East and Merivale Road intersection. Police say a pedestrian was crossing Meadowlands Drive around 3:10 p.m. heading south when they were struck by a four-door dark-colored sedan. The vehicle fled the scene. The pedestrian is transported to hospital with non-life-threatening injuries. Police are asking any witnesses or motorists in the area with dash cam to come forward. The Ottawa Police Service is informing the public of the release of a high-risk offender in the Rideau-Vanier area. 64-year-old Christopher Watts has been deemed a high-risk offender since 2015 and now lives in the area. The OPS believes that Watts poses a risk to the community, particularly women, including those under 18 years of age. Watts is under several conditions and restrictions, including not to be within 50 meters of places where children under the age of 18 are likely to congregate. The OPS's high-risk offender management unit has deemed Watts possesses a high risk of reoffending or breaching his terms, despite the fact that he will be monitored by the Correctional Services of Canada and the OPS high-risk offender management unit. Ottawa Fire Service received 911 calls Wednesday evening around 8 p.m. after eyewitnesses reported visible smoke in a commercial property. OFS attended the 1600 block of Meadowbrook Road near Searville Road and confirmed the presence of smoke and immediately declared a working fire. Firefighters were able to quickly attack the blaze and get it under control. No injuries were reported and the cause of the fire is under investigation. In sports, it appears the International Olympic Committee is preparing to allow Belarusian athletes to compete under their flag. Since the Russian war with Ukraine, athletes from Belarus and Russia could not compete under the flags of their country, instead having to compete as independents. This could be a step towards allowing Russian athletes to compete under their own flag as well, despite the ongoing war in Ukraine. From the Skywards News Center, I'm Captain Frank.
2: All right, Ottawa Charge at it tonight. Two more games. They want to win them both. And let's see, what is tonight? Tonight's 7 o'clock and on Sunday, 3 p.m., Canadian Tire Center is going to be filled with Charge fans. Anyway, he was wishing them all the best. Ottawa Titans kicking off their season, their home opener tonight, completely sold out. No room for you. Hopefully you got some tickets. Anyways, that broke a league record. So,
3: excellent.
2: Yeah, no, that's really cool that people are really supporting it. And Habs fans, wishing you luck tonight, man. Game two against the Sabres in Buffalo.
3: Go, Habs, go!
2: Before they return Sunday to Montreal. Anyways, they're trying to tie that series up right now. So lots going on and lots to enjoy this weekend. And 6 degrees, not so much temperature-wise, but 12 is where we're going later on. There could be some showers this afternoon. Mix of sun and cloud coming tomorrow, but 19 degrees and then 14 and maybe some showers on Sunday. So just not into that really big streak of warm stuff yet. And AccuWeather is like showing the end of the month, maybe June, before we get like 3 or 4 21 degree days in a row. Yeah. Farmer's Almanac, you suck.
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5: Have you heard about the smoking ban coming to the UK? If you haven't, will it be flowers or a card or brunch at your favorite restaurant? Whatever it is, don't forget. Mother's Day may very well be the most important day of the year. And rightly so. I mean, who deserves a day of pampering more than our moms and the moms of the world? When you're a kid, you take your mom for granted. I see it on the bus. Don't forget Mother's Day. I've been reminding them all week. Taking for granted, though, doesn't mean you don't love them. It's just that moms are like rocks and that they're always there. They're love unconditional. And as I said before, the moms I see on a daily basis are taking on way too much. Life, as one quickly discovers, goes by so fast. So fast, in fact, you end up with regrets. And there's nothing worse. Nothing worse, of course, than losing your mom. And I know of a few families right now who are hurting real bad. My thoughts are with you on what will be a painful day. Things, of course, get better with time, as is the case with most everything. My mother left us several years ago, but she still guides me to this day. And her love I can still feel. Oh, to hear her voice one more time. And your wives or partners. I used to work with a guy who said he didn't get his wife anything on Mother's Day because she's not his mother. Not the sharpest tool in the shed. I mean, she's the mother of your children. And listen, I know money's tight for a lot of folks. So it doesn't have to be flowers or an expensive brunch. It can be breakfast in bed. It can be help with the cleaning. It can be anything. Just don't forget, the women in our lives, the mothers, they deserve it. I'm Randall Moore.
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0: I have you so well trained this morning, I just got to make, can you make a monkey noise again for me?
1: No.
0: Your daughter's getting a kick out of it.
1: Yeah, she's texting me. All she texted me was monkey. And I'm like, oh no, she's listening. Sorry, rebellion. I have little tricks up my sleeves and they sometimes slip out by accident.
0: Getting all monkey with Rebecca Kornicki in the morning.
1: Well, you know, I could say other stuff, but I'm not going to go there.
0: I this morning when the listeners basically picked this tune, I threw this out earlier for
1: awesome.
0: Our Lotto Max tracks and said, you know.
1: Yeah.
0: And this brought me back to some great days in Toronto.
1: Yeah.
0: Because, again, there was a lot of cool spots back then.
1: Mm-hmm. Well, there's still are in TL.
0: That's right. The Bamboo Club, the Turning Point, Lee's Palace.
1: Oh, yeah.
0: Elma Combo.
1: Oh, yes.
0: And the Silver Dollar, which was right below it. Mm-hmm. They used to have a big sign saying no marijuana consumption in here, yet when you walked in front of it, there was nothing but couches with tables in front of you to roll your weed.
1: Oh my God, that's funny.
0: And the bands never started before 11 o'clock at night, so they'd be letting you out at 2 or 3 in the morning.
1: Oh my gosh.
0: And of course, the Gas Works.
1: Yes.
0: Famous place.
1: Wicked.
0: Any Saturday night in Toronto, back in the 80s, man, you could walk down Yonge Street, walk down Queen Street, walk over towards Bathurst, and Larry's Hideaway.
1: Yeah.
0: Sketchiest place I've ever been in.
1: Yeah, but some of the sketchiest places are the coolest clubs.
0: Man, oh man. I could do a whole show on Larry's Hideaway.
1: You know what? We need to do a podcast.
0: I saw things.
1: Can we do a podcast?
0: One of these days.
1: Because then we can do stuff that we talk about off the air and we wouldn't get in trouble. And the rebellion would understand why we're laughing when you fall up the mic.
0: Just can't believe this. It just triggered a whole bunch of stuff.
1: It's awesome.
0: Larry's Hideaway.
1: This.
0: Every time I went in there, I would hear that song, Mama Told Me Not to Come.
1: Uh-huh. Don't you dare go
0: there. This is the strangest place I've ever been, man.
1: Really?
0: Yeah.
1: Wow, that's cool.
0: But it was fun growing up in T.O. at those times, I tell you.
1: I doubt it.
0: Saturday nights, there was always something to do. Walking up and down Yonge Street, looking for live music.
1: So much fun.
0: It was. Hey, I heard this town. You were telling me last week.
1: I know, but I'm jealous of you.
0: Yeah.
1: You know, of your experiences in Toronto at that time.
0: And, of course, the Gas Works and Motorized in Wayne's World.
1: Yeah.
0: He paid homage to that place.
1: Amazing.
0: All right. $100 in lottery tickets.
1: Yeah.
0: Because we played monkey bars. Because
1: you played them.
0: And people texted.
1: They
0: were texting, going,
1: awesome.
0: Hey, monkey bars.
1: Because they have a chance at winning $70 million in Lotto Max draw tonight, plus a chance at 10 Max Millions.
0: And 70.
1: And 70. $100,000 prizes.
0: I don't know what you felt like when you woke up this morning, but Patrick McIntyre.
1: Patrick McIntyre.
0: The wheel of stuff has landed on you and has graced you with $100 in those lottery tickets
1: Excellent.
0: That we just described to you. So,
1: congratulations.
0: Good luck, dude. I'll get the information that I need off you. We'll get you hooked up, and hopefully you'll come out of this weekend a rich man.
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3: On the Queensway eastbound, we're stop and go from Highway 416 to Woodruff. Westbound, also some volume through Nicholas, and we still have a crash at Walkley and Halifax. Other than that, Highway 174 westbound slows through Jean d'Arc Boulevard, and we're clear on our bridges. Good things happen slowly. 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And that's the latest traffic. I'm Antonia Altavante.

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0: Oh, you rock.
1: Rebel Rock 101.7, man. Just sitting here, talked about Larry's Hideaway for a couple minutes. And yeah. We don't got a ton of time.
0: No, we don't because, I talk too much.
1: Boy, going back to some of those sketchy places I found myself over time.
0: You know what? You really need to write a book anonymously, like not name names of people and the situations that you crossed, you know, when you were a youngin' in Toronto and the other stuff. And like, seriously, I would buy your book.
1: It was funny. I was talking about Larry's Hideaway, and you were like, so does your mom know about this? I was like, no, that's one of those places.
0: She does not know this story.
1: She said, would your mom pull you out of the place?
0: Yeah,
1: and once my mom stopped, crying when she realized where I was hanging out, it's like, but mom, I'm dead. Not as wasted as you.
0: You need to write your memoirs, dude. Anonymous people.
1: I've spent way too many times at places Mama told me not to go. You know what I mean?
0: And Mama doesn't know, and Mama's not going to know, because you'll write this book under a pseudonym. Is that what it is? You know, fake author name.
1: And then hearing, ooh, that smell.
0: Oh, that's so awesome. Oh, my God. I love your stories. Rebellion, you have no idea what you miss off the air.
1: Get it all done when you're young kids.
0: Yeah, please do.
1: No guarantees you're making the distance.
0: You know, be smart about it, too.
1: Thank you so much for coming in,
0: darling. Thank you for having me. And I'm sorry I was so fired up this morning. I apologize, and I apologize, Rebellion. And thank you so much for putting up with my weird stories. And wish your mothers a very happy Mother's Day this Sunday, because I'm missing my mom. She has been gone for 4 years. She passed away 4 years. Sorry, I'm getting emotional.
1: That's all right.
0: And have a great weekend.
1: And Kens, you make sure you take care of Mama right here and make sure she knows how much you love her, man.
0: She always does.
1: 50-minute Rebel Rock right coming up. Thank you, darling.
0: Thank you, and thank you, Rebellion. Have a great weekend.
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Yeah, sorry, darling. Love isn't always on time. Try to get there as soon as we can. Figure out how our weekend is going to be shaping up, man. Some Black Keys tea party is how your 50-minute Rebel Rock ride is going to shape up. That's what it's like, man. It's Rebel Rock 101.7.

As far as I'm concerned, that there is the perfect amount of fuzz on a rock tune, and you got to lose with the Black Keys. Some Healy REM, I'll do up after Chilliwack.

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Well, it wasn't Jeff Healey's version of the tune. It was actually the Beatles and the original version of it that CJAD in Montreal used on the radio when they announced that the Beatles had broken up. I just remember my dad, we were in the car on the way to get some Chinese food. I was just a little kid, but the Beatles were on the radio every 30 seconds back then. So, and I just remember my dad going, oh, that's a drag. Those guys were good. Yeah, they were a little better than that. Cub Carson, he's good as well. He'll be in here later on this afternoon for your ride home and your opportunity to get into Our Lady Peace at the Hard Rock Live and their one-year anniversary coming up on July 3rd. 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Ticketmaster.ca if you want to get them. Should have a link on our website as well. But, hey, always nice to win them. Maybe a few pair are floating around here next week as well. Enjoy the weekend. Looks like we got some half-decent sunshine tomorrow. But all in all, it doesn't matter because it's the weekend and you don't have to go to work hopefully tomorrow. Enjoy it. We'll meet up bright and early on Monday morning. And if I hadn't done it up till now, here's some Metallica for your breakfast cereal.

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10: 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Richard won $12,128. And Valerie won a whopping $26,488.
11: No way. 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
11: Cool, but I'm actually looking at that Lotto Max jackpot. 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
12: I, too, was talking about that. 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
1: B Harold?
0: Yep, that's me.
1: Who's A Harold? Or C Harold?
0: I opened another dimension portal, Doctor Strange style, and then I shoved him in.
1: Oh, okay.
0: What's going on?
1: Man, you got an easy job if you can chat this long.
0: Yeah, yeah. The only thing easier than my job is me.
1: Yeah.
0: And the powers that be like me being in here talking to the good people of the world.
1: Yeah, we need a shepherd.
0: A shepherd? Well, I mean, that would explain why my belt is made out of a rope.
1: Greg, be my shepherd.
0: Oh, great. Now I'm going to have to get that internet domain.
1: Okay.

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1: So what do you and your husband do when you're hanging out with each other?
2: Oh, we listen to music.
1: Oh, a musical couple. Instead of matching outfits, you have matching Japanese imports.
2: Yeah, we've been listening for quite a while today.
1: So, and is music what originally drew you to each other?
2: Yeah, basically music. Yeah, music.
1: Oh, yeah, the siren song, always alluring.
2: Yeah,
1: I learned that to be true from the old Treasure Island stunt show. So this all makes sense because they say music is a universal language.
2: I believe that.
1: Well, I mean, I used to believe it, but whenever I try going through customs and singing my answers, they razz me.
2: Oh, no.
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It's the Greg B. Harrell Show. We talk about weird music stuff, and this is pretty weird. What music pairs best with what chocolate bars? Yes, they have actually studied this. We'll run through a couple of them here. So if you listen to live music or maybe a track that just features a lot of guitar or hi-hats, you gotta eat a chocolate bar with a crunchy texture. Those kind of chocolate bars taste amazing with that kind of music. Maybe you like bass-heavy music. Well, you gotta eat a chocolate bar with nuts. Yeah, apparently you pair a nut-based chocolate bar with music that features the bass, that chocolate bar will taste amazing, better than it ever has. You had me at chocolate.

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1: Really great to hear your voice.
2: Oh, wow. I hope they make a frame in the size of this phone call, because no one's ever said that to me before. What are you up to?
1: I'm just going home, going to relax, have a beer or two.
2: Or two. Wow, okay, that doubled quickly.
1: Exactly. It'll probably triple quickly.
2: Uh-oh, we're going to get to three. What is the most you could drink in one sitting?
1: Oh, I on a good binge, about a good 12-pack, probably.
2: Well, you know, I guess a 12-pack is one of something. So you can say, I had one. 12 beer at one time. That is a Sherlock Holmes-level mystery.
1: Kind of.
2: Especially because after 12 beers, elementary are the only concepts you'll be able to grasp.
1: There we go.
3: He yells, he sweats, he eats poorly. Sometimes he uses bad words, but not without a reason. Did you know he likes pro wrestling and the Sens? And he bothers coworkers by playing the music way too loud. But has the most fun on the way home in Ottawa.
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3: 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Listen for yourself. Every afternoon, 3 to 7. All right, you've been briefed. And CHR about the loud music. 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

0: Rebel Rock 101.7. It's the Greg B. Harrell Show. You know, if there's one thing that people are always saying to me, it's, Greg, what can you teach us? Oh, take it from me. No matter what your gym says, they don't mean free weights. Another thing people are saying to me is, Greg B. Harrell, you don't have enough news from Fresno on your radio show. And you're thinking, Greg, why would I care what's going on in Fresno? Well, Fresno is a magical place, as we're about to find out when we listen to another actual clip from the Fresno Television News.
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0: 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What's your plan for the day?
1: Gonna have dinner and go watch a movie with my husband.
0: Oh, dinner and a movie. For me, that usually means microwave and clips cobbled together on YouTube.
1: No, we actually get to go out.
0: Oh, you're actually going out. Fanso schmanso.
1: Yes.
0: Guess that means the microwave doesn't have to punch in for a shift.
1: No microwave tonight.
0: So, okay, let me ask you this. When you have dinner in a restaurant, are you an appetizer person?
1: Yeah.
0: And do you refer to them as appies?
1: No.
0: Oh, good. Whew. I enjoy chatting with you, and I didn't want to have to hang up. So you go for the appetizer, and do you also go for the dessert?
1: Nope.
0: No, either appetizer or dessert, but not both.
1: One or the other.
0: Yeah, no, I get it. I'm the same. But they still look at me weird when I ask for cheesecake as a starter.
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It's the Greg B. Harrell Show. We've gone down this rabbit hole talking about what music pairs best with what chocolate bars. Yes, they have actually studied this. So we'll run a couple more of them here. Let's say you like listening to acoustic music or soft tunes in general. Well, then you got to pair that with a chocolate bar that has a sponge-like center. That's going to taste best with that kind of music. Maybe you like listening to a steady, poppy, danceable-like song. Well, eat milk chocolate or pure dark chocolate. Those are going to taste best with that type of music. Or maybe you just like listening to really upbeat, fast rock songs or punk songs. In that case, you pair that kind of music with chocolate bars that have a surprising crackle or a pop texture. Or depending on where you're living, soda texture.

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1: The biggest fashion mistake of my youth was when I went through a silk phase. Oh, I thought I was it. That's the same noise most people made when they saw me wearing silk.
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1: 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Most of them would see me wearing a silk shirt at the club and say, do I leave my keys with you?
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0: 101.7. It's the Greg Beharrell Show. You know, if you're like me, then you also believe if you drink a glass of wine in the sun, you're basically just having raisins. But also, if you're like me, you're busy during the afternoon all week long. If that's the case, there's something very important you're missing. All the great TV that's on during the afternoon. Don't worry, I've got your back on this. Here's a sample of what you've missed on afternoon TV.
1: Unless you're a stoner, it's not something you'd see. So here's what you missed on afternoon TV.
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3: 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That is so lovely. 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
1: Did I tell you my story why I like the vampires?
2: Why I like vampires. Now that's a grad paper I'd read.
1: Yeah.
2: Why do you like vampires?
1: When I was a little kid, we used to hang out at my aunt's house, and I had a couple of older cousins, 4, 5, 6 years older. They wanted to play vampire.
2: Okay, well, this is like the question you ask before dying in a horror movie, but how do you play vampire?
1: So it was like essentially hide and seek, but if they found you, they'd bite you, you know?
2: What?
1: Yeah, I mean, if you got found, you'd be bitten like a vampire. So
2: where did your aunt live? Hill House?
1: Since then, I've been a fan of vampires.
3: 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Music, news, traffic, or just appetizers, right? The main course? 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
16: 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Let's

0: though, doesn't mean you don't love them. It's just that moms are like rocks, and that they're always there. They're love unconditional. And as I said before, the moms I see on a daily basis are taking on way too much. Life, as one quickly discovers, goes by so fast. So fast, in fact, you end up with regrets. And there's nothing worse. Nothing worse, of course, than losing your mom. And I know of a few families right now who are hurting real bad. My thoughts are with you on what will be a painful day. Things, of course, get better with time, as is the case with most everything. My mother left us several years ago, but she still guides me to this day, and her love I can still feel. Oh, to hear her voice one more time. And your wives or partners. I used to work with a guy who said he didn't get his wife anything on Mother's Day because she's not his mother. Not the sharpest tool in the shed. I mean, she's the mother of your children. And listen, I know money's tight for a lot of folks, so it doesn't have to be flowers or an expensive brunch. It can be breakfast in bed. It can be help with the cleaning. It can be anything. Just don't forget, the women in our lives, the mothers, they deserve it. I'm Randall Moore.
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It's the Greg B. Harrell Show. We've gone down this rabbit hole because we talk about weird stuff on this show, and we're discussing how music affects the taste of chocolate. Yeah, this is true. It does have an effect. If you listen to your favorite music while you're eating chocolate, the chocolate will actually taste creamier than if you listen to no music. So if you enjoy bonbons, cracking them open while you're listening to this station is going to make those bonbons taste significantly better. You know, they'll be very bon. That is French for good. So the joke works. Let's all move on.

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1: You know, I appreciate you listening. Strangely, this is like the ninth time I've said this today, but thanks for your ears.
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2: Okay, I'll add it to the queue.
1: What? How big is your queue?
2: You really want to read it to you.
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2: Here we go. 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
1: And I'll give you two more.
2: All right.
1: Okay, now these two movies kicked off what has now become affectionately referred to by us fans as the Paul Blart universe, the PBU.
2: No.
1: Oh, okay, I respect your swift judgment.
2: Well, that's my cue. No pun intended.
1: Oh, could you actually intend that pun? I really enjoyed it.
2: I intend this pun.
1: There it is.
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1: How often do you update your cell phone? Like, get a new one?
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1: Whoa, so you'll go a couple years before getting a new phone.
2: It costs money.
1: No, hey, you're preaching to the choir. I still play Snake on my Nokia. Not a metaphor.
2: I didn't think those were still around.
1: Yeah, no. Well, mine's not active. I just say hello into it once in a while to pretend like my family phones me to check in.
2: Well, that's sweet.
1: You know, I kind of miss flip phones. You ever have one of those?
2: I did back when I was in high school.
1: Yeah, flip phones were the perfect harmony of technology and sophistication that allowed millions of people around the world to hang up on someone in style.

Ottawa's best rock, Rebel Rock 101.7. It's the Greg B. Harrell Show. We talk weird stuff on this program that other radio shows don't discuss, like this. 67% of couples say they make love more often when music is playing in the house. Huh. Now, why is this? Well, music reduces inhibitions due to the dopamine released in your brain in response to hearing the tunes. Basically, you're feeling so good when you're hearing music that you start to get in the mood a little bit. But maybe don't make the noise, as I just did.

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1: Okay. Favorite horror movie of all time?
2: It Follows would be a modern, underrated, underlooked gem.
1: Oh, It Follows. Okay. I watched that whole film and I was like, this is what they're like when they fix my computer.
2: Oh, man, right? You look behind you and it's IT and you're like, who are you again? Have you tried turning it off and on?
1: Wow, it's like if Roy and Maurice were goths. Shout out IT crowd. Okay, well, what is another top horror movie?
2: Here's one they should bring back. The People Under the Stairs.
1: The People Under the Stairs.
2: I mean, as far as Wes Craven properties, that's just...
1: Right, but in this modern economy, most people can only afford a studio apartment, so there's no stairs for the people to be under. They'd have to title it The People Under the No-On Sweet Laundry.
2: There we go.

0: 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I can't believe it.
1: 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Believe it.
0: Cool, but I'm actually looking at that Lotto Max jackpot. 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

0: 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What are you up to?
1: I'm just driving home from work.
0: Okay. Well, what's the first thing you're going to do when you get home from work?
1: Just take off my shoes.
0: Okay, and then you go play outfield for the 1919 White Sox?
1: Yeah, no, my shoes. I had to think about it for a second. Because if I don't take off my shoes, I get yelled at.
0: What? Who do you live with? R. Lee Emery?
1: By my fiance. Sorry.
0: Well, okay. Well, what do you do that doesn't pertain to footwear removal?
1: You know, relax, pet my dog.
0: Ah.
1: Feed my fish.
0: Ah, again. Also, built-in three-man tag. Very cool.
1: Water my crops that I have in the backyard.
0: Wait. Sorry, are you saying crops in quotes? Because this is starting to sound like a kingpin scheme.
1: No, I have, beans and potatoes.
0: Beans and potatoes, so sides.
1: Yeah.
0: And do you have separate gardens where you grow mains and starters?

0: 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It's the Greg B. Harrell Show. We talk about stuff on this show that other radio shows don't discuss. Sometimes it's weird, like this. Did you know couples who keep music on when they're at home spend an average of 3 hours and 13 minutes more time together than couples who don't? And because of that extra intimate time, couples who listen to music together make love more often. Yeah, so if you're looking to strengthen the bond with the love of your life, just make sure music's on in the background when you're hanging out. Then put music in the background of the music. That's got to double your chances, right?
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1: So you grew up in the 90s.
2: Oh, yeah, definitely.
1: What is your biggest fashion mistake?
2: My biggest fashion mistake? Oh, my gosh. Oh, I don't know if we should even go there.
1: Uh-oh.
2: When I think about it, I don't know if I've ever really had a huge fashion mistake.
1: Oh, no. That's a sign that you were the fashion mistake.
2: I think, like, you know, perms.
1: You had an 80s style perm?
2: I definitely made a mistake with that.
1: Wow, no wonder you were teasing the reveal.
2: Oh, yeah.
1: How big of a perm are we talking here? Like Delta Burke? Annie Potts? Which of the designing women did you look like?
2: It was pretty massive. I'm not saying like I had a beehive or anything, but
1: okay, not a beehive. Well, which insect's hive did your hair look like?
2: Like, did you ever watch Different Strokes?
1: Yeah, the sitcom Different Strokes. What? You had Kimberly style perm? What are you talking about, Willis?

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You live in free falling like space junk, burning up in the atmosphere of life. Well, I sound like a philosopher, but I'm a fool, a sucker rocker.

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1: It's the Greg B. Harrell Show. I'm going to write my mental diary in moments. If you've never heard that before, a mental diary thought is the kind of thing that floats through your head where if you said it out loud, people would be like, what? That's what you think about? You can tell me that stuff. It's fine. In fact, here's a mental diary thought I had not moments ago. When I showed up with flowers, everybody looked at me weird. That is the moment I realized I misunderstood what they meant by court date.
2: No way. I can't believe it.
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1: It's the Greg B. Harrell Show. If you call someone butt ugly, make it clear how many T's are in the word butt. I've spent all day worried that I look like a conjunction. I like to close every show by writing a little something in my diary. So here we go. Dear Diary, Greg B. Harrell here. Imagine how different the world would be if the design for underwater vessels was based on a sandwich other than submarine. Be so crazy to see a French dip emerge from the sea. Thanks for listening, everybody.

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0: 40 seconds. All right. High five. Why not?
1: Why not?
0: Welcome to the How You Say, Oh Yes, the show. This afternoon, I want to tell you about an astonishing tale about a little puppy in this city that definitely earns the distinct moniker, Good Boy. It's a wild story. Happened out in Greeley earlier this week. Just found out about it today. Felt the need to share with you, in spite of the fact that each and every one of you is rebel scum. Also, we'll hand out a driver participation ribbon. If you're unfamiliar with that, we like to acknowledge people that, gosh darn it, they sure are doing their best while trying to navigate the highways of highways here in the nation's capital. Now, I'm using that very loosely, of course, tongue-in-cheek. Also, we got an update on the nightmare.
1: Oh!
0: Not a nightmare, a nightmare. Oh, yeah. And the Friday afternoon edition of the Ride Home Roll Call is beckoning. 613-730-1144. Imagine this, hearing your name on the radio. All right? Your friends say, did I hear you on the radio? You say, that was me. And also, crisp, free, fresh high fives. My cup runneth over. The number again, 613-730-1144. Be a part of the show. We'll do the roll call around 425 today.
2: Rebel Rock traffic update.
3: Already seeing congestion westbound on the 417 between Parkdale and Woodruff. Eastbound 174 is in good shape. As for your in-town routes, only one ongoing issue to be aware of. That is westbound Hunt Club just after Riverside. As for your bridges on the way into Gatineau, nothing out of the ordinary. 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And that's the latest traffic. I'm Dan Tashiro.
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0: 1017 Zeppelin, 3:28 Friday afternoon. Welcome to the Weekend Rebellion. And it looks like we got a decent Mother's Day weekend ahead of us, all right? So we'll get down to 4 overnight tonight with a couple clouds. 19, the high tomorrow, and sunny. Mix of sun and cloud on Sunday. Slight chance of a shower. And I have 14, and right now in Canada's capital city, it is 12 degrees. A little windy, but we'll get through it, man. And it's looking real nice for next week as well. We're looking at more seasonable temperatures. Because I know my wife and I were talking today. She's like, hey, why is it so cold? It's May 8th. I'm like, I don't know. I merely report the weather. I don't create the weather. Wouldn't that be something? Oh, my gosh. Listen, I got other things on my mind right now, and it just kind of happened about, like, before the show began. And now I've been doing a good job avoiding the takeout food during lunch, okay? New season, want to get rid of the junk stuff, although I am staring at a Reese's peanut butter cup thing. But I just need a little sugar for this afternoon. I don't want to crash, you know? I don't want to crash, but made a sandwich. My wife made a sandwich today. Made a turkey, Swiss, and chipotle mayo. Oh, my gosh. So I'm enjoying that. And about halfway through. You know when you're eating, you know, your tongue touches your teeth a little bit, you know, and you're like, hey, that's odd. Long story short, a filling fell out of my tooth. And a little embarrassing, but I don't know where it is. It didn't fall into my hand or something. I didn't hit the table. That wasn't it. No, that's the bell, Danny. So I was in here and I'm just kind of like wondering, like, what happened to it? where did it go? Where's that, Danny? Oh, don't say that. Say that. What's it gonna sound like if I go to the bathroom? No! No! First of all, I said filling, not fillings.
1: No way. I can't believe it.
2: Yes, I'm a Pegasus, famous creature of myth, and yes, I am real. Believe it.
1: Cool, but I'm actually looking at that Lotto Max jackpot. It's 70 million, which means 70 new prizes of $100,000, plus max millions.
2: I, too, was talking about that, so, you know, believe it, because, wow.

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0: I know I do. Ottawa's best rock, Rebel Rock 101.7. Brian Adams right there. We call him Badams around here. It's 3:46. Good afternoon, Cub Carson. In 45 minutes from right now, the return of the Friday afternoon edition of the Ride Home Roll Call. An opportunity to gather around the radio with the Rebellion and find out who's listening and what you're up to. And maybe you got a funny joke or a witty phrase or something that can give us a giggle to help us get into the weekend. High fives for everyone that texts into the show today. Also coming up in about 20 minutes from right now, I've got an update on a controversial person. Not because of actions, but just because of the manner in which he earned his job. We've got an update coming up regarding Ottawa's own nightmare. You know, it's been a nightmare. Prices at the gas pumps. I remember this story like it was yesterday. There's some good news for folks out there that like driving their automobiles because we're getting some relief at the pumps.
1: Give me a P!
2: P!
1: U!
2: U!
1: L!
2: L!
1: B!
2: B!
1: What you got?
2: Pump!
1: Hey, what you gonna do?
2: Pump you!
0: Or something like that. I don't know. It's another day, you know. With unbelievable, well, not unbelievable gas prices, but geez. Yesterday morning I came in, $1.86 at the Quickie down the road on St. Laurent. And then by the time I left McHappy Day, got up to $1.94. So anyways, they're reporting that motorists will find some relief finally at the gas pumps for the next 2 days. You know, get this. Are you sitting down for this? We're going to be rewarded for being very patient with everything, you know, with prices that are set to drop below $1.90 a liter. Guys, that's something. It's something. Well, good thing the war is won.
3: This war has been won.
0: Yeah, that's what I heard.
4: Traffic update.
5: Your highways right now, collision free, just congestion westbound on the Queensway 2 about Woodruff in town. A few ongoing issues to be aware of. Westbound Hunt Club, we are dealing with an ongoing crash just after Laurie Greenberg, and I am still seeing that ongoing collision at the intersection of Colonel By and Bronson. Eastbound Ogilvie Road, just after Montreal Road, dealing with an ongoing collision, also seeing an ongoing crash at Clyde if you are at Merivale. On the way into Gatineau, expect some slowdowns, particularly at the Champlain Bridge. 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

0: Elvis Best Rock, Rebel Rock 101.7. It's Kings of Leon and Sex on Fire. Also, Basket Case from Green Day, 406. Welcome to the ride home. It's Cub Carson. 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We're about 20 minutes away from the ride home roll call. The Friday afternoon edition is always my favorite day of the week on this show. Those of you that might be new to Ottawa, we have something here in Ottawa that I don't think you have in maybe the cities you used to live in before, and that would be a nightmare.
1: Just give me the nightmare, we know how to show it.
0: Yes, we do. Yes, we do. Now, this person was hired, and the position was created in order to improve the reputation and the fact that Ottawa has a nightlife, okay? And the latest update is apparently the nightlife office has started work on a second nightlife strategy. That's amazing. The nightmare said the last year's biggest win was changing the attitude toward nightlife in Ottawa. I don't remember anything like that. Matthew Grande was hired as Ottawa's first ever nightmare in June of 2024. It was part of the city's nightlife economy action plan. Big deal, right? Yeah. So, but the thing I want to know is, like, we're on the second strategy. I have a question, though. When was the first strategy implemented? I don't know. But a reminder, everybody, the nightmare earns a salary of approximately $112,000 a year.
1: Yeah. Give me the nightmare, we know how to show it.
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5: Westbound 417 continues to crawl between about Parkdale and Woodruff. Eastbound Queensway, nothing out of the ordinary, and there is congestion on the 174 eastbound on the way into Orleans. In town, eastbound Hunt Club just before Conroy, dealing with an ongoing crash. I'm also seeing an ongoing crash westbound at Hunt Club just after Riverside. As for your bridges on the way into Gatineau, expect some slowdowns at the McDonald Cartier Bridge. All other bridges are moving well. 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I'm Dan Tashro.
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Gals Band right there. Cub Carson right here. Hey, man, let's do one more song. One more song to get people enough time to get in on the ride home roll call today, if it's all right for you, all right? And I just want something funky, Danny, so... Well... All right, then. Black Magic Woman at Santana. Last chance to get in on the roll call. 613-730-1144. 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

0: 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Welcome to the show.
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0: And speaking of the show, shout out to the Ottawa Charge. Playoff game tonight, Boston Fleet, Canadian Tire Center. Puck drop shortly after 7 o'clock. Go, Charge! Yo! All right. The first text of the day today. Well, it turns out that it was Carl from Moxie's at 8:52 a.m. He said, no work Fridays for me, P.S.
3: It's Friday, Friday, gotta get down on Friday. Everybody's looking forward to the weekend.
0: All right, thank you for that. Ebola the cat. Text in. With the word of the day, which is Amazonesia. It's when a package arrives and you have absolutely no idea what's inside or don't even remember when you bought it. I like it.
4: Yeah! Come on, yeah!
0: Yeah, I remember I bought like a DJ turntable set, you know, real cheap. And I don't even remember sending the message to the guy on Facebook. I don't remember. I even told him that, too. I was like, dude, I don't remember doing this. Olga's here. It's an Ottawa Titans game day today. Also, congratulations, Rebellion, for making it through the work week. You did it. And your reward, of course, is a cool slice of air guitar.
5: Excellent.
0: Mm-hmm. Oh, boy. I just want to make sure I got the pronunciation right. I believe the next text is from a man called... Oh, and he also says,
3: it's Friday, Friday, gotta get down on Friday.
0: Mm-hmm. We certainly do. Martina Kalimaras. Guy goes to the doctor and says, hey, doc, I think I'm going deaf. Doctor says, oh, that's really unfortunate. Can you describe the symptoms for me? Guy says, yeah, Homer is a fat yellow man, and Marge has blue hair. Mr. Red, I've decided to start a new band called Free Beer. So when people see the sign that reads Free Beer tomorrow at 8 p.m., everyone will come. There you go. I like it. Be back. Thank you. Cam's here Friday. Friday, cheers, fellas.
6: That's right.
0: Mike Laporte, good to see you. David Thompson's here. Cargo Cuglietta, TGIF, short week after holidays, thank goodness. I had a win at Trisha McCullough, a.k.a. Ma and Pa, a.k.a. Wisha. Afternoon, Sir Covington. Hope you're having a rocking good weekend. You guys, too. Woo! Mark Gay, high five for you, my friend. And La Rock and La Roll. It's Friday, Cubby. Woohoo! Wishing everyone a fantabulous Sunday weekend. Wait a second. Did we miss it, Danny? Did Anne La Rock and La Roll say that it's Friday, Friday? I guess she did, didn't she? Todd Stewart. I bought my wife some volume control shampoo. It doesn't work. I can still hear her. Dale Perry, the Hillbilly, Victoria's Secrets, and Smith & Wesson are merging. The new company is going to be called Titty Titty Bang Bang. Oh, what? What? What? Danny's shaking his head at me, Dale. Don't shake your head. You're no prude, Danny Dario. He's a rascal. Kevin Noel, what do you call a toothless grizzly? A gummy bear.
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0: Lori McAlpine, Parlez-vous français, DMCV. Dieu merci, c'est vendredi. Bah oui. Can we work it in? Danny, can we try it out?
3: C'est vendredi.
0: It's going too fast. I put me on the spot right there. But have a great weekend. Jessica Pugliese is here. Thank you so much for your text today. Oh, Danny, I didn't see the text. Could you see it? Yeah. Jessica! All right. ARG from FedEx. Hey, Cubbers. It's Friday.

0: Tubby, I heard that it's Friday. It is. Thank you for that, Wayne.
1: The two of us need look no more.
0: I'm getting tired. Hi, Cubby. Hello, unsigned. Could you text me back and let me know your name so I can add it to the list and you can get your proper high fives and personalized as well. Mark from Russell, but not to be confused with Kurt Russell from Russell. Why do elephants have 4 feet? Have you seen how tall they are? 4 inches would get them nowhere. Oh, boy. Ryle. Hi, Eliza. Eliza says that gas is $1.80, 0.7 at the Shell at Carling at Churchill. We also got Rosalie St. Germain heading with Jay Knoll to Smooth Rock Falls to see family. Small road trip of 1,800 kilometers. Well, have yourself a wonderful day and a safe trip, all right? We got the gentleman says, hey, Cub, this is a picture of the snow pyramid behind the station from Princess Auto's parking lot. Looks like the pyramid in Alaska. That's just a two according to you this morning. It is a thank you very much for that one right there. Happy 55th birthday. He says it's better that he merged with the wife. She's fine now, but I could appreciate a crisp high five, yeah, and an air hug. There you go. We got Hector as well as Sean LaFrance. Happy Mother's Day to all the mothers and mother figures out there. And a reminder that today, this day, on Friday, May 8th, well, I just did it.
2: It's
0: boy, I'm tired.
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4: Westbound 417 continues to be a parking lot through to Woodruff. If you are headed eastbound on the Queensway, lighter than normal volume, and the 174 eastbound is also seeing some lighter than normal volume all the way through to Montreal Road. I'm not seeing any collisions on your in-town routes. However, over on the Gatineau side, expect some slowdowns at the Champlain Bridge and Chemin de Elmer because of an ongoing crash. We're also seeing some congestion at the McDonald Cartier Bridge. 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

0: Ottawa's best rock, Rebel Rock 101.7. It was funny earlier today. I thought I saw something that said that the All Killer No Filler by Sum 41 it just turned 30 or 25. Like, oh my god, jeez! I still remember that video so clearly, and I used to think that it was shot like filmed somewhere in Toronto. You know, because I think Sum 41's from Etobicoke or Ajax or something like that. And that's what I thought. No, it was actually filmed in Pomona, California. It was a documentary style kind of thing. And because the band didn't have really a large following outside of the GTA, they invited fans from a nearby town to get in the video. So it was kind of a tribute to 80s heavy metal. But that first scene when they're rapping in the convenience store, the guy that they're rapping to, the guy who was working there, that was his store. And that video ranked number 75 on Much Music's 100 Best Videos of All Time. And, of course, the Out of the States became a staple on MTV's Total Request Live. It's Cub Carson. Thanks for texting into the Ride Home Roll Call today. Got everybody in there. Yeah, got everybody in there, man. Nice work. High fives for everybody. Coming up, give me about 20 minutes, and I'll share with you a story about a hero, a genuine hero that just happens to have four legs.
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3: Westbound 417 is a little bit of a parking lot all the way through to Woodruff. Eastbound Queensway is seeing lighter than normal volume. We're also dealing with some light volume on the 174 eastbound through to about Montreal Road. As for your in-town routes, I'm only seeing one ongoing crash. That is westbound Carling just after the Keechee-Zibbon-McCann Parkway. And expect heavy volume on the way into Gatineau, particularly at the Champlain Bridge. Air North is flying direct from Toronto to Whitehorse or Yellowknife. Catch the midnight sun or marvel at the northern lights. No matter when you go, this bucket list trip is a true northern wonder. FlyAirNorth.com. And that's the latest traffic. I'm Dan Tashro.
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0: Ottawa's best rock, Rebel Rock 101.7, Tom Cochran, and Life is a Highway. It's 5:08. It's Cub Carson. Good afternoon, and thank you for joining us this afternoon on the ride home. And now you guys know, every Thursday we do a little something called Gemma's Gems, right? So Gemma is my big dog's name. I got a small dog named Goose and a big dog named Gemma. She's a husky. And we get together with the Ottawa Humane Society and the Ozstore to introduce you, hardworking member of the Rebellion, with possibly a new friend for life. We've had some great success stories. Prince, who we had about 2 weeks ago, got adopted. East is the latest pup. You can actually check out the picture of that fine-looking dog on our Facebook page, fans of Rebel Rock 101.7. Love my kitty, but love dogs, man. Always had dogs. And sometimes I don't know if we deserve dogs, you know what I mean? Like, check this out. This story happened earlier this week, and I think it's absolutely fantastic. Greeley couple says their dog saved their lives after letting them know their house was on fire early Monday morning, giving them the time they needed to call 911 and get out safely. Jennifer Phillip and her husband were sleeping when Shady, their 5-year-old border collie poodle mix, started growling after midnight. The fire that started from their shed was quickly spreading to the house. So she said they grabbed their fire extinguisher, but it was way too out of control at that point. She said she ran out of the house in a house coat, no shoes on, and they stood there on the street. Like, within a minute, the house filled with smoke. So, you know, Shady got us out with minutes to spare. Now, where they live, the fire was in an area of the city with no hydrants. So firefighters actually had to use tanker trucks to bring water to the scene to put the fire out. Their lives are saved because of a puppy named Shady. Well done, Shady.
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7: Westbound 417 is a little bit of a parking lot all the way through to Woodruff. Eastbound Queensway is seeing lighter than normal volume. We're also dealing with some light volume on the 174 eastbound through to about Montreal Road. As for your in-town routes, I'm only seeing one ongoing crash. That is westbound Carling just after the Keechee-Zibbon-McCann Parkway, and expect heavy volume on the way into Gatineau, particularly at the Champlain Bridge. Air North is flying direct from Toronto to Whitehorse or Yellowknife. Catch the midnight sun or marvel at the northern lights. No matter when you go, this bucket list trip is a true northern wonder. FlyAirNorth.com. And that's the latest traffic. I'm Dan Tashro.
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0: 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It's 5:22. Cub Carson with you. We got a 50-minute Rebel Rock ride to get to this hour. It'll kick off right after Randall's Rant, which is coming up this hour as well. And happy Mother's Day. It's Mother's Day weekend, of course, and we're not going to be here on Sunday, but I know if you're planning on heading out on the roads, you should be careful, right? Because sometimes it can be a little tricky trying to get to one side of the city, especially if you're headed off to see mom this weekend. But we have a driver participation ribbon to hand out. We haven't had out one of these in a while, but it always has to do with speeding, stunt driving. It honestly, I've looked back, Danny and I went through it, and I was like, man, there's a lot of these we handed out for speeding, and that's not a good thing, okay? Now, we hand these out to people that, well, believe it or not, are actually trying to do the right thing. No, they're not. Put it this way. OPP say a driver's facing a stunt driving charge after being caught speeding in an HOV lane on Highway 417 here in town. Constable Michael Fatty says the driver was trying to beat rush hour traffic and was caught going 156 kilometers an hour while driving alone in the HOV lane near Moody Drive. He says, if you plan to drive alone in the HOV lane, it's probably not a good idea to drive speeds that attract attention. Now, here's the deal. The driver's license has been suspended for a month. Vehicle impounded 2 weeks. He's looking at a maximum $2,000 fine, 6 demerit points, and if convicted, he won't be allowed to drive for a year. Improper use of the HOV lane, such as not having enough people in the vehicle, can also result in a $110 fine and 3 demerit points.
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3: Pair of collisions to be aware of westbound on the 417, one just before Carly and one after Maitland. The rest of your highways are problem-free. We are seeing an ongoing crash if you are headed eastbound at Hunt Club just before the Airport Parkway. Lighter than normal volume on the way into Gatineau, particularly at the Champlain Bridge. However, if you're on the way back into Ottawa, expect heavy volume at the Champlain Bridge there. 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

0: 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I can't believe it.
1: Yes, I'm a Pegasus, famous creature of myth, and yes, I am real. Believe it.
0: Cool, but I'm actually looking at that Lotto Max jackpot. It's 70 million, which means 70 new prizes of $100,000, plus max millions.
1: I, too, was talking about that, so, you know, believe it, because, wow, what a big jackpot. Is it hot in here?
2: More prizes, more chances. Believe it. 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

0: best rock, Rebel Rock 101.7. That's new rock from Youngblood. The track's called Zombie. It's 5:39. It's Cub Carson. Very busy Friday night sports-wise in the nation's capital, believe it or not. Last hour we mentioned it. We'll say it again. Good luck to the Ottawa Charge. They're playing the rest of their playoff games, and hopefully it's a deep run out of Canadian Tire Center. Last time they played a game there, 17,000 people, over 17,000 people showed up for the Charge. So they're in against the Boston Fleet as their Walter Cup playoff continues. And tonight is the season over for the Ottawa Titans. Great place to catch a ball game, and it's sold out. So that's amazing, man. And the first 5,000 people there tonight got a free Titans jersey, and they look sweet, man. It's going to be a fun, fun summer at the ballpark. Go Titans, go Charges, or Charge. Sorry. This week has been a long week, and I'm looking forward to a 50-minute Rebel Rock ride. We'll get it rolling right after Randall's rant.
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2: or a card, or brunch at your favorite restaurant. Whatever it is, don't forget. Mother's Day may very well be the most important day of the year. And rightly so. I mean, who deserves a day of pampering more than our moms and the moms of the world? When you're a kid, you take your mom for granted. I see it on the bus. Don't forget Mother's Day. I've been reminding them all week. Taking for granted, though, doesn't mean you don't love them. It's just that moms are like rocks and that they're always there. They're love unconditional. And as I said before, the moms I see on a daily basis are taking on way too much. Life, as one quickly discovers, goes by so fast. So fast, in fact, you end up with regrets. And there's nothing worse. Nothing worse, of course, than losing your mom. And I know of a few families right now who are hurting real bad. My thoughts are with you on what will be a painful day. Things, of course, get better with time, as is the case with most everything. My mother left us several years ago, but she still guides me to this day, and her love I can still feel. Oh, to hear her voice one more time. And your wives or partners. I used to work with a guy who said he didn't get his wife anything on Mother's Day because she's not his mother. Not the sharpest tool in the shed. I mean, she's the mother of your children. And listen, I know money's tight for a lot of folks, so it doesn't have to be flowers or an expensive brunch. It can be breakfast in bed. It can be help with the cleaning. It can be anything. Just don't forget. The women in our lives, the mothers, they deserve it. I'm Randall Moore.
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3: Multiple collisions westbound on the 417 between Parkdale and Carling. Eastbound Queensway is wide open, and in town coming off the 416, dealing with an ongoing crash at West Hunt Club. I'm also seeing an ongoing crash at Longfields Drive just before Woodruff. On the way into Ottawa from the Gatineau side, we are seeing heavier than normal volume at the Champlain Bridge. All your bridges on the way into Gatineau do remain mostly clear. Looking for a little excitement? Raft the Ottawa River with the Wilderness Tours. All the excitement you can handle from mild to wild, ages 5 and up. WildernessTours.com. And that's the latest traffic. I'm Dan Tashiro.
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0: while we're proud to serve both men, rock and roll here at Rebel 101.7, it's Cub Carson. It's a 50-minute Rebel rock ride. Danny, I want to put you on the spot for a second. I'm sorry about this, but do you have a certain song? Because I think I'm going to mention it last hour when we talked about that dog who was a good boy. But there was another song, and it wasn't about being a good boy. It was more about being a happy boy.
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album coming out later on this summer. That's the first single, The Rolling Stones. It's new rock in the stars. It's Cub Carson with a band as we continue our 50-minute Rebel Rock Ride. That is, when it comes to hits, no one has more hits on the charts than 3 Days Grace. 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

0: Music from the Trues, Tired of Waiting, as we wrap up the ride home for this week. If you missed anything from this week, we've gathered quite a few bits and bobbins to add to the list that would make it to the worst of the ride home, which happens tomorrow morning between 11 a.m. and 1 p.m. All right, join us for brunch. Have yourself a wonderful weekend. There shouldn't be any crazy traffic stuff going on this weekend because there's no charity bike runs or bike races or runs. It's going to get like that towards the end of the month when race weekend comes to town on Victoria Day weekend. But happy Mother's Day, okay, to everyone out there, all the mom figures and the moms, everybody that steps up. We appreciate you and we thank you for doing what you do, all right? We leave you with music from the Police and Every Breath You Take. It's Ottawa's best rock, Rebel Rock 101.7.
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